92.9 The Grand, playing the greatest hits of all time. BJ Thomas, raindrops keep falling on my head. It was a few days ago. It seemed like it was never going to stop raining. And now we've had a nice stretch of weather, getting outside and doing things, walking the dog, maybe going for a bike, maybe golfing too. I'm Gary Chittum, and coming up shortly, we'll have a look at my question of the day up on our 92.9 The Grand Facebook page. Speaking of walking, we're going to go walking in rhythm. It is the Blackbirds on 92.9 The Grand.

0: Hey, Sweeney Todd, Roxy Roller on 92.9 The Grand, playing the greatest hits of all time. I'm Gary Chittum, and my question of the day is up right now on our 92.9 The Grand Facebook page. And the question tonight is, what was the very first major appliance you bought with your own money when you got your very first apartment? Now, I'm thinking fridge and stove. Usually, the fridge and stove is included when you get that first apartment. Washer and dryer, well, you might have to go to the laundromat. I know we did in our first apartment. Or maybe there was a laundromat downstairs in the basement of your apartment building. So you let me know, what was that very first major appliance you bought with your own money when you got your very first apartment? Maybe it was a microwave oven. Maybe. Let us all know on our 92.9 The Grand Facebook page. Stones coming up next.
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It's Jump Now. Here's Van Halen.

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1: That is a group called Paper Lace, The Night Chicago Tide on 92.9 The Grand. The Pet Value Walk for Dog Guides invite us to join a fundraising event supporting life-changing dog guides for Canadians with disabilities. 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The Caledonia Walk is coming up on Sunday at the Caledonia Lions Club, 100 Haddington Street. Registration is at 10. The walk will begin at 11 o'clock. So this is coming up on Sunday. Please get involved. 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It is walkfordogguides.com. I'll give that to you one more time. It is walkfordogguides.com. Tom Petty, after this.
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1: 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It's American Girl. 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

92.9 The Grand, playing the greatest hits of all time. That is Sunshine and Jonathan Edwards. I'm Gary Chittum. And coming up shortly, we'll have a look at, well, did you hear this? And we're going to talk about a TV show. We're going to talk about a restaurant closing. And we're going to talk about somebody getting their degree. That's coming up shortly. Right now, love will keep us together. It's the Captain and Tennille on 92.9 The Grand.

0: You Ever Love Me Again? That is Gary and Dave on 92.9 The Grand. We're playing your greatest hits of all time. And right now, well, did you hear this? ABC has ordered a Grey's Anatomy spinoff that will arrive to your TV set next summer. And this one will be set in Texas. Another fatality of the economy in Las Vegas, the famous Heart Attack Grill, which featured oversized burgers and a hospital theme, has closed its doors. And also, did you hear this? 65 years after taking her first college class, 82-year-old tennis legend Billie Jean King received her Bachelor of Arts in History from Cal State in Los Angeles. The group called Styx and Lady after this.
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playing the greatest hits of all time. That is Lover Boy and Heaven in Your Eyes. I'm Gary Chittum. 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Space Oddity now. Here's David Bowie.

0: 92.9 The Grand, can't get it out of my head. That is the Electric Light Orchestra. Fisherville Lions Club invites us to enjoy Wednesday night's cornhole at the Fisherville Lions Rink. 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It is fun. It's a casual activity open to all ages. $2 donation. 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All right? 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So this is down in Fisherville, the Lions Club at the rink there, that rink that they work so hard on every year. So Wednesday nights from 7 to 9 o'clock, they're playing cornhole. And yes, you can find out more information. 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Up in a moment, breakfast with Supertramp.
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That is the Parachute Club and Rise Up on 92.9 The Grand, playing the greatest hits of all time. Up in a moment or two, we'll have a look at my question of the day. We'll look at that once again. Right now, it's The Doors. It is Touch Me on 92.9 The Grand.

0: 92.9 The Grand, playing the greatest hits of all time. That is Neil Young and Stephen Stills and Long May You Run. My question of the day, and it's up right now on our 92.9 The Grand Facebook page. And the question tonight is, what was the very first major appliance you bought with your own money when you got your first apartment? Now, as I've been saying before, usually when you move into an apartment, the fridge and stove are included most of the time. Washer and dryer, if you're lucky enough to get one en suite, they certainly weren't around when we moved into our first apartment. It was either go to the laundromat or there was a washer and dryer that you shared with everybody downstairs, right? So you let me know on our 92.9 The Grand Facebook page, what was the very first major appliance you bought with your own money when you moved into your first apartment? And for me, it was probably a TV, color television, moving into the first apartment. So you let me know on our 92.9 The Grand Facebook page. All right. Coming up in a moment, we'll get romantic.
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0: 92.9 The Grand, that is Chris Rhea and Fool If You Think It's Over. Dunnville Legion, they're hosting their annual community garage and craft sale coming up on Sunday from 10 to 2 o'clock. 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The event is going on at 305 Queen Street in Dunnville. It is coming up on Sunday, starting at 10 o'clock in the morning, going to 2. Up in a moment, the Bee Gees.
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ever seem to have one of those days where it just seems like everybody's getting on your case, from your teacher all the way down to your best girlfriend? 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

Playing the greatest hits of all time, 92.9 The Grand, Alice Cooper. Hello, hooray. I'm surely we'll have a look at my silly stats, but right now it is Maurice Williams. Stay on 92.9 The Grand.

0: Playing the Grand Suites full time. 92.9 The Grand, Like a Lover, Like a Song. That is April Wine. I'm Gary Chittum. Have a look at our silly stats tonight. Did you know almost half of the people surveyed said that volunteering lowers their stress level? So there you go. And you know what? There are plenty of organizations who are looking for volunteers. Service groups, for sure. And all you have to do is hop online, go to Google, and try to find some organization that is looking for volunteers. Helping out at the food bank is one right there, down in Cayuga or other places. So yeah, it's easy to find places that are looking, desperately looking for volunteers. It makes you feel better, and it helps out their community. Also, with our silly stats, 63% of the people say they forget what day it is almost every day. Well, I don't. I certainly know today is Saturday. And what? And finally tonight, with our silly stats, all the blinking in one day equates to having your eyes closed for 30 minutes. Wow. It's kind of like a little mini nap, isn't it? Player is next.
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That is Hot Shot, the new sexy thing on 92.9 The Grand, playing the greatest hits of all time. And this Grand Freebie Friday, it is your chance to experience African Lion Safari with a family four-pack of tickets. 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Here's Knocking on Heaven's Door. This is Bob Dylan.

0: That's Bert Cummings, the Guess Who, and Dancing Fool on 92.9 The Grand. Haldeman County is inviting all of us to a special movie night. It's coming up on Saturday, June 20th, and it's going to be down at the Cayuga Arena. The event celebrates the 25th anniversary of the animated classic Monsters, Inc. Doors open at 5 with the movie running until 9:30. And you can enjoy free admission, free popcorn, giveaways, food vendors, and family activities before the film begins. 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So that is coming up down at the arena in Cayuga on Saturday, June the 20th, starting at about 5 o'clock. Coming up in a moment, watch out, it's the zombies next.
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0: It is Craig and Al back in tomorrow morning. I'm Gary Chittum. We'll see you later. Bye-bye.

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Happens a lot. 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

Here's ABBA, 92.9 The Grand, playing the greatest hits of all time. And I'm Craig Robertson. And a happy Friday. I'm sitting in for Trev for a little bit. And thanks a lot for joining us as we're going to kick off your weekend in fine style. The weather is absolutely stunning for today and for the weekend. We got lots of sunshine on tap today, a high of 25. Clear skies tonight, dropping down to 7. Tomorrow, more sun and 20, and Sunday, more sunshine and 20 degrees. And right now in Caledonia, it's 8 degrees, 8 degrees in the Hammer, and 7 degrees in beautiful Brantford, Ontario. Hey, it's another Freebie Friday today. Your chance to score tickets to African Lion Safari just outside of beautiful Cambridge. And your first chance to win is going to come up right after 6:30. And the first person to win after 6:30 will also get $100 in Lotto Max tickets. I mean, the last time I was at African Lion Safari was, gosh, I'm going to say about 25 years ago. And you know how the animals can jump around in your car. Maybe they can't do that anymore, but back in the day, there was a whole slew of monkeys got on the hood of my car and the roof of my car, and then one of the monkeys took a poop. Yep, they were doing their thing, and all of a sudden, oh, yeah, he's pooping on my front windshield, so, you know, I walked away with a little souvenir going to African Lion Safari. Always fun there, and the grandkids will absolutely love that. One thing I'm going to be doing tonight is watching that hockey game. The Habs are taking on Carolina. I'm not a betting guy, but if I was a betting man, I'd bet that Carolina knocks them out tonight. I really want Montreal to win. I'd love to see the Habs go further into the playoffs. But stranger things have happened. You never know. They might win the game, but I think Carolina is going to be tasting it and want to win on home ice. So game number 5 tonight from Carolina. Go Habs, go. And, of course, the winner of this series will take on Mitch Marner and the Vegas Golden Knights for a chance to win the Stanley Cup. How about the Jays yesterday? They beat Baltimore. Chris Bassett, XJ, on the mound for the Orioles. And game 2 of that series goes tonight. And if you're into some local ball, the Hamilton Cardinals are taking on the Brantford Red Sox tonight at Bernie Arbor Stadium. And that game goes at 7:30 tonight. Lots of local activities to take in this weekend. There is a tragically hip cover band playing the Sanderson Center in Brantford, the third annual Hip for Hospice benefit. They're called 50 Mission, and that all starts at 8 o'clock tomorrow night. Tickets are available at the Sanderson Center website. The Dunville Legion hosting its yearly community garage and craft sale. Admission is absolutely free. They've got tons of vendors, and it's all happening at the Dunville Legion on Saturday. That starts at 10 tomorrow morning and it goes until 2. And head to beautiful Paris this weekend. I love it in Paris. A kind of little reminder of Europe with the downtown area, with the Grand River. It's the Paris Cheesecake and Taco Festival. Two of the best food groups going. And 11 till 6 tomorrow, 11 till 5 on Sunday. They've got live music, they got food trucks, they got a beer garden, they got giveaways, they've got tons of vendors, they got a kids zone, and of course lots of cheesecake and tacos. How can you go wrong? You get some tacos and your dessert is a cheesecake? Sounds fantastic. So this is the final week of May 2, final weekend, so do enjoy everything weekend style here at 92.9 The Grand.

0: Bill Withers on 92.9 The Grand, playing the greatest hits of all time. It's 5:47 on your Friday morning. Craig Robertson with you. Beautiful looking weekend for the Walk for Alzheimer's, which is going in Hamilton and Brantford. If you happen to be taking part in the Brantford one, it goes tomorrow, rain or shine, but we're going to have lots of shine from 10 until noon. They're going to do some opening remarks around 10:30 at Mohawk Park on Linwood Drive in Brantford. And as I mentioned, there's going to be a walk in Hamilton and all over Ontario. So a wonderful cause. Alzheimer's is a disease that we need to wipe out big time. So take part in that. As I say, lots of sunshine for today and a high of 25, 20 degrees sunshine tomorrow, more sunshine on Sunday, 8 degrees right now in Caledonia.
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0: 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We've got a family four-pack of passes up for grabs. 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
1: On your Friday morning here on 92.9 The Grand, already having some fun on Facebook talking about your summer vacation plans with this beautiful weekend. It's like a little preview of summer. What are you doing for your summer vacation plans? And Diane says, West Coast road trip with our beloved Blue Jays, hitting Seattle, San Francisco, and San Diego. The clock is ticking for us being seniors, making memories while we can. That is a trip of a lifetime, Diane. Hope you enjoy that. San Francisco is beautiful. And of course, go Jays, go. Jays win last night in Baltimore. Game number two of that series going later on tonight. It's another Freebie Friday. Stick around for your chance to be a winner right here on The Grand.

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1: I'm Laura Hampshire. This is 92.9 The Grand News. Here's what's making news this hour. A neighbor dispute in Cayuga has resulted in an arrest. Alderman OPP received a report this week of an alleged assault earlier this month, and following an investigation, a 35-year-old was taken into custody. They were later released with a future court date. Police say the victim and the accused are known to each other. A man in his 60s has been arrested after police were called about an erratic driver in Haldeman County. Police stopped the vehicle in the Rattlesnake Road area on Wednesday night when the man was charged for driving while impaired. He has a court date in July while his vehicle was impounded and license suspended. The parents of a 14-year-old Toronto girl missing for almost 2 weeks say they are grateful and relieved their daughter is back home. Police say Esther looked to be in good physical health when she was found yesterday and was being assessed in hospital. Mark Carney is back in Ottawa after a stopover in New York City to pitch Canada as a premier destination for investment. Carney told the Economic Club of New York yesterday that Canada's efforts to diversify its trade and wean itself off the U.S. market make it a better ally. He listed several areas where Canada and the U.S. should work together, including automobiles and critical minerals. Foreign Affairs Minister Anita Anand says she's looking forward to meeting with her Chinese counterpart later today. Wang Yi's three-day visit began yesterday and will also include meetings with the Prime Minister. It's Canada's first official visit by a Chinese foreign minister in about 10 years. Trade and global security are likely to be hot topics. Temu has been handed a hefty fine for selling illegal products. The Chinese company has been ordered to pay more than $230 million following an investigation by European Union regulators. They say Temu was exposing consumers to a high risk of products sold on its platform, like baby toys and small electronics that don't comply with EU consumer safety rules. In sports, the NBA Western Conference Final is going to Game 7 after the Spurs beat the Thunder last night to tie up the series at 3 games apiece. The Blue Jays opened a series against the Orioles with a 2-1 win. Canada shut out the U.S. 4-0 in the quarterfinals of the World Men's Hockey Championship and will face Finland in the semis tomorrow. Four-time Stanley Cup champion Claude Lemieux has died. Lemieux was the Montreal Canadiens torchbearer prior to Game 3 of the Eastern Conference Final on Monday night. Authorities in Florida say he took his own life. Lemieux was 60 years old. Your forecast is next.
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4: 92.9 The Grand. Weather mainly sunny today, a high of 25, clear tonight, dropping down to 7. More sunshine tomorrow in 20, and even more sunshine on Sunday, up to 20 degrees. In Dunnville, it's 8, Brantford at 7, and Caledonia sitting at 8 degrees. There's weather and more at 92.9thegrand.fm. I'm Craig Robertson, hanging out with you on your Friday. Get you going for the weekend. It's another freebie Friday. We have African Lion Safari tickets up for grabs. Your first chance to win coming up after 6:30. And we're also going to go dancing this morning. We're going to hit some craft shows and some spring shows and everything to get you going for your weekend right here on 92.9 The

is Robbie Robertson and the Boys. It just never gets old of me, that music, the band, the shape I'm in. I love that stuff. On your Friday morning on 92.9 The Grand, playing the greatest hits of all time, I'm Craig. What a beautiful way to kick off our weekend. Loads of sunshine today and a high of 25. We got more sunshine tomorrow, more sunshine on Sunday, too. It is 9 degrees right now in Caledonia. Of course, you can hit our website, 92.9thegrand.fm, for more weather details. If you're looking to take something in this weekend, really, really cool show happening tomorrow night. It's called 50 Mission. They're a tragically hip cover band, and they're playing the Sanderson Center in Bradford for the third annual Hip for Hospice benefit. So you can enjoy a little night of Canadiana, hear lots of tragically hip tunes. In fact, I have found a little audio clip of these guys. This is this cover band, 50 Mission.

0: covering the hip. The guy sounds a lot like Downey. Doesn't look like Gord Downey, but boy, he sure sounds like it. So close your eyes. You're going to feel like you're at a hip show. And all the money is raising crucial funds for Stedman's Community Hospice. The show starts at 8 o'clock tomorrow night, and tickets are available at the Sanderson Center website.
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0: Having some fun on Facebook this morning. I know it's not summer yet, but boy, it's going to feel like summer this weekend. And just asking about your summer vacation plans, if you're already kind of planning some stuff. And Rhonda says, heading to Quebec City, the old city. God, I love Quebec City. At the end of June, and then over to Ottawa for some Canada Day fun. Richard says, in 2 weeks, I'm taking a reno vacation. I've never heard that one. Reno vacation, I love it. My dining room floor is already stacked with new flooring for the living room and kitchen. So enjoy those renos there, Richard, and enjoy Quebec City as well. Rhonda, you can join us on Facebook. You can also shoot me a text about your summer vacation plans at 289-284-2556. However you'd like to communicate with us, we'd love to hear from you. Here is Earth, Wind, and...

92.9 The Grand, playing the greatest hits of all time here with Craig on this beautiful Friday. Almost said Saturday, but yeah, today, sunshine at 25. Beautiful. Lots of sunshine for tomorrow and for Sunday as well. It's already 9 degrees in Caledonia, 8 in Brantford, and 8 degrees in Hamilton. Don't forget, it's a Freebie Friday today. Your chance to score. And we've got a family pass of tickets to go to African Lion Safari. I haven't been there. I would say it's about 25 years. And I remember vividly the last time I was there. Of course, all the animals are out, and some of them jump on your car. This herd of monkeys decided to jump on the hood and the roof of my car, you know, making all kinds of noise. I thought it was funny. Oh, this is cool. All the monkeys, you know, they're harmless. And then one monkey decided to poop on the front windshield. Everything was fun, lots of fun and games until the pooping happened on the front windshield. So you just never know what's going to happen in African Lion Safari. So your first chance to win comes up after 6:30. And the first person to score also gets $100 in Lotto Max tickets, all right? So get your texting thumbs ready because it's going to be a texting contest. You're going to text in the word freebie at 289-284-2556 for your chance to be a winner. Great way to kick off your weekend here on 92.9 The Grand.

0: Laura Hampshire. This is 92.9 The Grand News. Here's what's making news this hour. A 35-year-old from Cayuga has been charged with assault. Police say the alleged victim went to the Haldeman OPP detachment on Wednesday to report an assault from earlier this month during a neighbor dispute. Investigators were able to determine assault occurred and the accused will appear in court in July. A call about an erratic driver in Haldeman has resulted in impaired driving charges. Police stopped a vehicle on Wednesday night in the area of Rattlesnake Road and took the driver into custody. A man in his 60s also had his license suspended and vehicle impounded. The OPP says impaired driving remains a leading cause of serious collisions and fatalities on Ontario roadways. The search for a missing 14-year-old Toronto girl is over. The teen was missing for nearly 2 weeks, but she was found yesterday and assessed in hospital. Esther's parents say they're grateful and relieved their daughter is back home. More than a dozen first-degree murder charges are expected to be withdrawn today against a Mississauga man accused of selling deadly substances online to people at risk of taking their own lives. Instead, Kenneth Law will plead guilty to 14 counts of aiding suicide. He was set to stand trial in Newmarket last month. Canada's health minister is defending Ottawa's decision to restrict travel from three African countries after the World Health Organization recommended against such measures. Marjorie Michel says Canada, the U.S., and Mexico need to align measures ahead of the upcoming FIFA World Cup. Canada will pause some immigration applications and require a 21-day self-isolation period for recent travelers from Congo, Uganda, and South Sudan. Canadians will soon learn how ongoing U.S. tariffs and the start of the war in Iran affected the economy in the first quarter of the year. StatsCan is set to release its latest economic update today. It suggested that the economy grew at an annualized pace of 1.7% last month. In sports, the Spurs beat the Thunder to tie up the NBA Western Conference final at 3 games apiece, so the series will be going to Game 7 to see who will play the Knicks in the final. The Blue Jays beat the Orioles in the first of a 4-game set. Canada will face Finland in the semifinals at the World Men's Hockey Championship tomorrow after shutting out the U.S. 4-0. Your forecast is next.
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2: 92.9 The Grand. Weather, we have sunshine today and 25. Beautiful looking weekend. Clear skies tonight, dropping down to 7. Sunshine tomorrow and 20, and more sunshine, 20 degrees on Sunday. In Dunnville, it's 9. It is 8 degrees in Hamilton. It's 8 degrees in Caledonia. There's weather and more at 92.9 The Grand.
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0: There's Temptations to get you going on your Friday morning on 92.9 The Grand. Hey, congratulations to our first Freebie Friday winner this morning. It's Peggy Sue. Hello, Peggy Sue. Boy, Buddy Holly wrote a great song about your name. Congrats, Peggy. You have won a 4-pack of tickets to African Lion Safari in beautiful Cambridge, and also $100 in Lotto 649 tickets. Lotto Max tickets. Regardless, Lotto tickets for your chance to score. So congratulations, Peggy Sue. And thanks to you for texting in. Our text line absolutely blew right up, so thanks a lot for doing so. Peggy, I texted you back. If you can send me your info, that would be super, super awesome. Another chance to score these African Lion Safari tickets all morning long. Another chance after 7:30 right here on The Grand. It's 6:39 now. I'm Craig. We got a beautiful looking weekend, mainly sunny, and 25 for today. More sunshine for tomorrow and for Sunday as well, sitting at 8 degrees right now in Caledonia. You watching the Habs tonight? I'm going to be parking it. I got a few pops, getting nice and frosty. I'm not a betting man. I don't have enough money to make any bets these days. But if I was, I would bet that the Habs do not win tonight. I mean, I'm all for Montreal. They're Canada's team right now. But Carolina, I think they're smelling blood, and they want to go to that Stanley Cup final. Regardless, should be a good one. 8 o'clock tonight. Go Habs, go.
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0: Good morning, Craig, hanging with you. We all know that moving as we get older is vital to feeling good for our physical and mental health. There's a geriatrician in Colorado who says dancing is the way to go, and this is no surprise that it helps us lose weight and feel stronger and increases our mobility and flexibility, even improves brain health. He had a client that willed himself to dance classes every day into his 90s. And even if we can't attend a dance class, I can't really afford it. Go on YouTube. It's so easy. My wife does these step things, and she just goes on the YouTube, and she clicks on her classes free of charge, and you can do it from your home. So it's a good thing to move. It's a good thing to move. Here's Leo Sayer. It's 92.9 The Grand, playing the greatest hits of all time.

Triumph on 92.9 The Grand, playing the greatest hits of all time. We're taking a little summer vacation this morning. On Facebook, I posted about what are your summer vacation plans. I know it's not officially summer yet, but we always start making our plans, right? Nun says, camping, kayaking, music, and laughs. That sounds like a perfect summer vacay. Jimmy's going to the Philippines. Beautiful. Gotta love that. Lynn, heading to my cottage in Prince Edward Island. Beautiful. And speaking of the East Coast, Derek sent me a text. You can join us on Facebook, where you can text me too at 289-284-2556. Derek says, happy Friday. I have an old van that I've had for close to 40 years. And this year, my wife and I are taking it on a huge road trip down to Nova Scotia to head to a big van event down there. That sounds awesome, Derek. Thanks a lot for texting in, and enjoy the salty air down in the Maritimes. If you're looking for something to take in a little bit closer to home, and you're looking for something to take in this weekend, head to Paris. Not France, but beautiful Paris, Ontario, which could pass for a European town. It's so beautiful down there. It's the big Paris Cheesecake and Taco Festival. It goes tomorrow and Sunday at the Paris Fairgrounds. They've got live music. They've got food trucks. They've got a beer garden. They've got artisans. And, of course, they've got two of my favorite food groups, cheesecake and tacos. How can you go wrong? The Cheesecake and Taco Festival. 2 days. Head to Paris to enjoy. Here's Toto in Africa at 651, 92.9 The Grand, playing the greatest hits of all time.

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2: Morning, it's 7 o'clock. I'm Laura Hampshire. This is 92.9 The Grand News. Here's what's making news this hour. A neighbor dispute in Cayuga has resulted in an arrest. Alderman OPP received a report this week of an alleged assault earlier this month, and following an investigation, a 35-year-old was taken into custody. They were later released with a future court date. Police say the victim and the accused are known to each other. A man in his 60s has been arrested after police were called about an erratic driver in Haldeman County. Police stopped the vehicle in the Rattlesnake Road area on Wednesday night when the man was charged for driving while impaired. He has a court date in July while his vehicle was impounded and license suspended. The parents of a 14-year-old Toronto girl missing for almost 2 weeks say they are grateful and relieved their daughter is back home. Police say Esther looked to be in good physical health when she was found yesterday and was being assessed in hospital. Mark Carney is back in Ottawa after a stopover in New York City to pitch Canada as a premier destination for investment. Carney told the Economic Club of New York yesterday that Canada's efforts to diversify its trade and wean itself off the U.S. market make it a better ally. He listed several areas where Canada and the U.S. should work together, including automobiles and critical minerals. Foreign Affairs Minister Anita Anand says she's looking forward to meeting with her Chinese counterpart later today. Wang Yi's three-day visit began yesterday and will also include meetings with the Prime Minister. It's Canada's first official visit by a Chinese foreign minister in about 10 years. Trade and global security are likely to be hot topics. Temu has been handed a hefty fine for selling illegal products. The Chinese company has been ordered to pay more than $230 million following an investigation by European Union regulators. They say Temu was exposing consumers to a high risk of products sold on its platform, like baby toys and small electronics that don't comply with EU consumer safety rules. In sports, the NBA Western Conference Final is going to Game 7 after the Spurs beat the Thunder last night to tie up the series at 3 games apiece. The Blue Jays opened a series against the Orioles with a 2-1 win. Canada shut out the U.S. 4-0 in the quarterfinals of the World Men's Hockey Championship and will face Finland in the semis tomorrow. Four-time Stanley Cup champion Claude Lemieux has died. Lemieux was the Montreal Canadiens torchbearer prior to Game 3 of the Eastern Conference Final on Monday night. Authorities in Florida say he took his own life. Lemieux was 60 years old. Your forecast is next.
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6: 92.9 The Grand. Weather mainly sunny for our Friday today, a high of 25. Clear skies tonight dipping down to 7. Sunshine tomorrow and 20 and more sunshine, 20 degrees on Sunday. It is 9 degrees in Dunnville, 8 degrees in Hagersville, and 8 degrees in Caledonia. There's weather and more at 92.9thegrand.fm. Happy Friday. Craig Robertson sitting in for Trevor, and it's a freebie Friday. We've already had our first winner. Congratulations to Peggy Sue, and you can be our next winner coming up after 7:30. You're going to hear the sounder to text in at 289-284-2556 to win tickets to go to African Lion Safari and to see all the creatures. Your Super Tramp and Goodbye Stranger.

0: 92.9 The Grand, playing the greatest hits of all time. There's a song that never fails to put me in a good mood. I love that song. Even when it just starts, that opening riff, instant good mood. So happy to spin it for you here on your Friday on The Grand with Craig sitting in for Trev. It's 10 after 7. Beautiful looking day today. Lots of sunshine and a high of 25 and sunshine for tomorrow and for Sunday as well. If you got a hot rod, this is the weekend to take it out and enjoy. It's 8 degrees right now in Caledonia. This is the last weekend of May, too. May has, boom, just whizzed right by. So we're coming into June and June events, and 92.9 The Grand is proud to support a really special event happening next Saturday. 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So two wonderful causes. 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So for all the information, you can buzz on over to our website, 92.9thegrand.fm. We'd love to see you there.
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0: Having some fun on the Facebook page and our text line at 289-284-2556 with summer right around the bend. What are your summer vacation plans? I'm just doing a staycation, staying home. Don't really have the budget to go anywhere fancy. Maybe some day trips. Heather says, yeah, going to be doing some day tripping. Kathy says, my backyard. Gary, this one had me yucking. Gary says, Puerto Vallarta. Not Puerto Rico, not Puerto Vallarta. It's Puerto Vallarta, which means in English a staycation. So thanks a lot for the yuck, Gary. You can weigh in on Facebook. As I mentioned, you can text me too at 289-284-2556 with your summer vacation plans. Quarter after seven, here's Lou Rawls, 92.9 The Grand.

92.9 The Grand, playing the greatest hits of all time. Maybe couldn't find a perfect tune for a Friday, a sunny Friday. Here Comes the Sun by the Beatles. Have you heard the new McCartney album?

his 20th solo album, studio album, called The Boys of Dungeon Lane, and he's casting his mind back to the innocent times before the Beatles on this record. He sounds amazing. Last week I saw him close out the Colbert Show, and he was on the season finale of Saturday Night Live. He hasn't missed a beat. I mean, his voice isn't the same, but he's Paul McCartney. He's rocking. He's 83 years old. Who's to tell him to stop? So good going on him, man. He's still rocking. And if you haven't seen the documentary about McCartney called Man on the Run, it's just after the Beatles broke up. He's kind of depressed. He's drinking a lot. And he wants to start this new band. So highly recommend checking that out as well. I think it's on Amazon Prime. It might be on Netflix. It's on one of the two anyways. Check it out. It's a freebie Friday. Another chance to score a family pack of tickets to African Lion Safari. Your next chance to win coming up after 7:30. There's Fleetwood Mac. 92.9 The Grand at 7:22.

0: Good morning. It's 7:30. I'm Laura Hampshire. This is 92.9 The Grand News. Here's what's making news this hour. A 35-year-old from Cayuga has been charged with assault. Police say the alleged victim went to the Haldeman OPP detachment on Wednesday to report an assault from earlier this month during a neighbor dispute. Investigators were able to determine assault occurred and the accused will appear in court in July. A call about an erratic driver in Haldeman has resulted in impaired driving charges. Police stopped a vehicle on Wednesday night in the area of Rattlesnake Road and took the driver into custody. A man in his 60s also had his license suspended and vehicle impounded. The OPP says impaired driving remains a leading cause of serious collisions and fatalities on Ontario roadways. The search for a missing 14-year-old Toronto girl is over. The teen was missing for nearly 2 weeks, but she was found yesterday and assessed in hospital. Esther's parents say they're grateful and relieved their daughter is back home. More than a dozen first-degree murder charges are expected to be withdrawn today against a Mississauga man accused of selling deadly substances online to people at risk of taking their own lives. Instead, Kenneth Law will plead guilty to 14 counts of aiding suicide. He was set to stand trial in Newmarket last month. Canada's health minister is defending Ottawa's decision to restrict travel from three African countries after the World Health Organization recommended against such measures. Marjorie Michel says Canada, the U.S., and Mexico need to align measures ahead of the upcoming FIFA World Cup. Canada will pause some immigration applications and require a 21-day self-isolation period for recent travelers from Congo, Uganda, and South Sudan. Canadians will soon learn how ongoing U.S. tariffs and the start of the war in Iran affected the economy in the first quarter of the year. StatsCan is set to release its latest economic update today. It suggested that the economy grew at an annualized pace of 1.7% last month. In sports, the Spurs beat the Thunder to tie up the NBA Western Conference final at 3 games apiece, so the series will be going to Game 7 to see who will play the Knicks in the final. The Blue Jays beat the Orioles in the first of a 4-game set. Canada will face Finland in the semi. Finals at the World Men's Hockey Championship tomorrow after shutting out the U.S. 4-0. Your forecast is next.
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2: 92.9 The Grand. Weather, we got sunshine today and a high of 25. Beautiful looking Friday. Clear skies overnight, dropping down to 7. More sunshine, 20 tomorrow. And more sunshine on Sunday, up to 20 degrees. In Cayuga, it is 10. It's 11 degrees in Dunnville, and it's 10 degrees in Caledonia. There's weather and more at 92.9thegrand.fm. 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

0: greatest hits of all time with one of my favorite guitar solos of all time. And when he digs into that solo about three quarters of the way through that song, man, it just gets me every time. I love it. Tears for Fears, that song just never gets old. Here with Craig, it's 7:41, and congratulations to our latest Freebie Friday winner, Wayne Robertson, who's got the best last name going, because I'm a Robertson too. Are you from the Robertsons of New Brunswick, Wayne? Or maybe the Robertsons from Guelph, because that's where my family comes from. Regardless, Wayne Robertson's our winner. Four tickets to African Lion Safari to check out the lions, tigers, and bears. And thanks a lot for tuning in, Wayne. We'll have another Freebie Friday chance to win after 8:30 this morning. And your forecast looks beautiful. Nice and sunny today and a high of 25. We're sitting at 10 degrees right now in Caledonia. Let's see what's shaking for the weekend right now.
1: 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I'm Matt Wilson. 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

Mr. Frankie Valli on 92.9 The Grand, playing the greatest hits of all time. You're going to be tuning into the hockey game tonight. I'm gonna tune in. I got a bad feeling that the Habs aren't going to be able to pull it off. I'm hoping they will and take it to Game 6 in Montreal, which would be incredible. I mean, they've been in an incredible story. There's no question about it. But these Hurricanes, man, they're smelling it. And one more victory, and they're in the Stanley Cup Finals. So Game 5 tonight, do or die for the Habs. 8 o'clock start time from the Deep South in Carolina. Blue Jays are playing Baltimore for Game 2 of that series. They beat Chris Bassett, ex-Blue Jay, yesterday in that game. And some local ball, the Hamilton Cardinals are playing the Brantford Red Sox. So a couple local teams are battling it out tonight at Bernie Arbor Stadium. And that game starts at 7:30 tonight. It's going to be beautiful for some outdoor ball tonight, too. Nice and sunny today and a high of 25. It's 11 degrees right now in Caledonia. Here's Bread, Baby, I'ma Want You.

Here's Trooper on 92.9 The Grand. Al Parrish, our news guy, is off for today. So Laura Hampshire sitting in. She'll have all our news coming up at the top of the hour. You know what movie was on the other night? And I watched it for like the a millionth time. American Graffiti. Richard Dreyfuss. All those cool cars. And this tune's in that movie and gets me every time. I love it. Crank it up on your Friday right here on The Grand.

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1: Good morning, it's 8 o'clock. I'm Laura Hampshire. This is 92.9 The Grand News. Here's what's making news this hour. A neighbor dispute in Cayuga has resulted in an arrest. Haldeman OPP received a report this week of an alleged assault earlier this month, and following an investigation, a 35-year-old was taken into custody. They were later released with a future court date. Police say the victim and the accused are known to each other. A man in his 60s has been arrested after police were called about an erratic driver in Haldeman County. Police stopped the vehicle in the Rattlesnake Road area on Wednesday night when the man was charged for driving while impaired. He has a court date in July while his vehicle was impounded and license suspended. The parents of a 14-year-old Toronto girl missing for almost 2 weeks say they are grateful and relieved their daughter is back home. Police say Esther looked to be in good physical health when she was found yesterday and was being assessed in hospital. Mark Carney is back in Ottawa after a stopover in New York City to pitch Canada as a premier destination for investment. Carney told the Economic Club of New York yesterday that Canada's efforts to diversify its trade and wean itself off the U.S. market make it a better ally. He listed several areas where Canada and the U.S. should work together, including automobiles and critical minerals. Foreign Affairs Minister Anita Anand says she's looking forward to meeting with her Chinese counterpart later today. Wang Yi's three-day visit began yesterday and will also include meetings with the Prime Minister. It's Canada's first official visit by a Chinese foreign minister in about 10 years. Trade and global security are likely to be hot topics. Temu has been handed a hefty fine for selling illegal products. The Chinese company has been ordered to pay more than $230 million following an investigation by European Union regulators. They say Temu was exposing consumers to a high risk of products sold on its platform, like baby toys and small electronics that don't comply with EU consumer safety rules. In sports, the NBA Western Conference Final is going to Game 7 after the Spurs beat the Thunder last night to tie up the series at 3 games apiece. The Blue Jays opened a series against the Orioles with a 2-1 win. Canada shut out the U.S. 4-0 in the quarterfinals of the World Men's Hockey Championship and will face Finland in the semis tomorrow. Four-time Stanley Cup champion Claude Lemieux has died. Lemieux was the Montreal Canadiens' torchbearer prior to Game 3 of the Eastern Conference Final on Monday night. Authorities in Florida say he took his own life. Lemieux was 60 years old. Your forecast is next.
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2: 92.9 The Grand. Weather, we've got sunshine today and a high of 25. Beautiful looking day and a beautiful looking weekend too. Clear skies tonight, dropping down to 7. And we got sunshine, 20 degrees tomorrow, more sunshine, and 20 degrees on Sunday. In Dunnville, it's 11. Cayuga sitting at 10. And downtown Caledonia, it is 10 degrees. There's weather and more at 92.9thegrand.fm. Craig Robertson hanging out with you. It's a freebie Friday. We got another chance to score this four-pack of tickets to African Lion Safari. We'll do that after 8:30. And also coming up, some great tunes. The tunes this morning have been killer. Got the Buggles on the way, some Doobie, some ELO, too. All right now, Sweden's favorite exports on the Grand.

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1: 92.9 The Grand, playing the greatest hits of all time here with Craig. Having some fun on Facebook and our text line, too, at 289-284-2556. Summer's right around the bend, but you're probably already making summer plans. What's your summer vacation plan? Alice posts a picture of her cottage on our Facebook page. Looks like absolute paradise. Thanks for doing so, Alice. And you can text in as well, like Derek did. He's taking a huge Nova Scotia trip this coming summer. So weigh in with your summer vacation plans. Love to hear from you. We got sunshine on tap today and a high of 25. It's beautiful, 11 degrees right now in Caledonia. Looking to do something tomorrow night. The Hagersville Lions Club, they're doing one of these murder mystery nights, you know, like little local theater. It's called Murder Served Cold at the Old Estate House. It's a Lions murder mystery dinner. Of course, they're going to have a beautiful dinner. They're going to have some costumes and prizes and intrigue all happening at the Hagersville Library and Active Living Center. Tickets are $65 a pop. You get some meals, a meal, and you get to get a great show. The last time I was at one of these local theater kind of things was eons ago with my family when I was a kid in Florida. And it was local theater. And the star of the show was Bob Denver. Gilligan from Gilligan's Island. So this is way, way after the Gilligan's Island days, and he was still into acting and still into doing local little theater, and there he was on stage. That's Bob Denver from Gilligan's Island. The place was packed. They all wanted to see Bob Denver, and the character he played was nothing like Gilligan or anything like that, but local theater like this is really, really cool. It's a lot of fun, so check that out tomorrow night at the Hagersville Lions Club.
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92.9 The Grand, playing the greatest hits of all time. Ian Thomas, Time is the Keeper, here with Craig Robertson. And congratulations to our Freebie Friday winners already. Wayne Robertson, with that great last name, from Thamesville, Ontario, just outside of beautiful Chatham. And Peggy Sue from Mushwekin. And you can add your name to the list. We've got another Freebie Friday winner coming up after 8:30. So get your text thumbs already at 289-284-2556. And what are we giving away? Take us to African Lion Safari, a family four-pack. Last time I was there was, I'm going to say, about 25 years ago. And I remember driving through, and you know, you can see there's the lions and there's the giraffes and all that. And there's a whole bunch of monkeys, a herd of monkeys. And they climbed on my car, which isn't unusual. If you're going to go to African Lion Safari, the animals might do that. And one of the monkeys is playing with the antenna. A bunch of them are bouncing around on the roof and the hood. And then one of the monkeys poos on the windshield of my car. Yeah, they're just doing their thing, and then, that guy's pooping. And I guess it's good luck. Jan sent me a text. Thanks a lot, Jan. And says, it's got to be good luck if a monkey poos on your car. I think it is. I think it's good luck if any animal poos, because because the second date I went on with my wife, we went to Niagara Falls.

Falls, and we're walking down the strip where you can walk towards the falls, and all of a sudden, kerplunk, a bird pooed on my shoulder. And I didn't realize this, but apparently that's good luck. And my girlfriend at the time, only two dates in, she wipes it off, and I thought, man, she is a keeper. She's cleaning up the poop off my shoulder. Just like raining on your wedding day. All these bad omens are good luck, so... African Lion Safari tickets up for grabs. A monkey could poop on your car. All courtesy of 92.9 The Grand.

0: Good morning. It's 8:30. I'm Laura Hampshire. This is 92.9 The Grand News. Here's what's making news this hour. A 35-year-old from Cayuga has been charged with assault. Police say the alleged victim went to the Haldeman OPP detachment on Wednesday to report an assault from earlier this month during a neighbor dispute. Investigators were able to determine assault occurred and the accused will appear in court in July. A call about an erratic driver in Haldeman has resulted in impaired driving charges. Police stopped a vehicle on Wednesday night in the area of Rattlesnake Road and took the driver into custody. A man in his 60s also had his license suspended and vehicle impounded. The OPP says impaired driving remains a leading cause of serious collisions and fatalities on Ontario roadways. The search for a missing 14-year-old Toronto girl is over. The teen was missing for nearly 2 weeks, but she was found yesterday and assessed in hospital. Esther's parents say they're grateful and relieved their daughter is back home. More than a dozen first-degree murder charges are expected to be withdrawn today against a Mississauga man accused of selling deadly substances online to people at risk of taking their own lives. Instead, Kenneth Law will plead guilty to 14 counts of aiding suicide. He was set to stand trial in Newmarket last month. Canada's health minister is defending Ottawa's decision to restrict travel from three African countries after the World Health Organization recommended against such measures. Marjorie Michel says Canada, the U.S., and Mexico need to align measures ahead of the upcoming FIFA World Cup. Canada will pause some immigration applications and require a 21-day self-isolation period for recent travelers from Congo, Uganda, and South Sudan. Canadians will soon learn how ongoing U.S. tariffs and the start of the war in Iran affected the economy in the first quarter of the year. StatsCan is set to release its latest economic update today. It suggested that the economy grew at an annualized pace of 1.7% last month. In sports, the Spurs beat the Thunder to tie up the NBA Western Conference final at 3 games apiece, so the series will be going to Game 7 to see who will play the Knicks in the final. The Blue Jays beat the Orioles in the first of a 4-game set. Canada will face Finland in the semifinals at the World Men's Hockey Championship tomorrow after shutting out the U.S. 4-0. Your forecast is next.
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3: 92.9 The Grand, radar weather, mainly sunny today, a high of 25, clear overnight, dropping down to 7, more sunshine tomorrow in 20, and sunshine on Sunday up to 20 degrees, going to be a beautiful weekend. Temperatures are rising in Dunnville, it is 13 degrees, in the Hammer it's 13, and Caledonia is sitting at 13 degrees, there's weather and more at 92.9thegrand.fm. 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

0: song that put MTV on the map right here on 92.9 The Grand, playing the greatest hits of all time here with Craig. And congratulations to Louisa Thane, our latest Freebie Friday winner. Louisa is from beautiful Caledonia, right in the heart of 92.9 The Grand country. And Louisa picks up that four-pack of passes to experience African Lion Safari with the entire family. So thanks a lot for all of your texts. Got lots of texts coming in. Blows up every time we do this. So thank you so much. And do so again, because we do a Freebie Friday every single week here at 92.9 The Grand. Lots of sunshine today, and expecting a high of 25. That'll be awesome for some Hamilton Cardinals baseball tonight. They're playing the Brantford Red Sox. A couple local teams taking it on tonight at Bernie Arbor Stadium, 7:30 first pitch. So do enjoy the ball game and enjoy the weather this weekend. 13 degrees now at the Grand.
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0: It is 8:43. Good morning, Craig Robertson with you. There's a really good reason to head to beautiful Paris, Ontario this weekend. I'll have all the details for you after the Doobies, Blackwater, 92.9 The Grand.

0: Richard on the Grand, playing the greatest hits of all time, Charity Brown.
1: And I'm Craig Robertson. It is 10 before 9, 8:50. Beautiful looking weekend. Lots of sunshine for today and for tomorrow and Sunday. Great excuse to head to Paris, Ontario, which could really pass as a small European little village. It's so lovely there. And this weekend in Paris, it's the Cheesecake and Taco Festival. Goes tomorrow from 11 till 6 and Sunday from 11 till 5 at the Paris Fairgrounds. They've got live music, food trucks, beer garden, vendors, kids zone, photo ops, and of course, our two favorite food groups, cheesecakes and tacos. So enjoy that this weekend in Paris. And thanks a lot for hanging out this morning. Had a blast. Our Freebie Friday winners and chatting on Facebook about summer vacation plans and where you plan on taking your summer vacation. I know it's not summer yet, but we can always plan. I'm doing a staycation, just going to do some day trips here and there, which is budget friendly. What do we got here? Deb says a few days here and there, extended weekends, just doing some camping trips around Ontario, which is always budget friendly. Star, this is great. Star's doing an Alaskan cruise for their 30th anniversary, so enjoy that, Star. Thanks a lot for hanging out today. Mr. Ted Yates is coming up next. Enjoy your weekend. I'll be back on the radio at some time soon, right here on The Grand.

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1: Morning, it's 9 o'clock. I'm Laura Hampshire. This is 92.9 The Grand News, brought to you by the Haldeman Press. Here's what's making news this hour. A neighbor dispute in Cayuga has resulted in an arrest. Haldeman OPP received a report this week of an alleged assault earlier this month, and following an investigation, a 35-year-old was taken into custody. They were later released with a future court date. Police say the victim and the accused are known to each other. A man in his 60s has been arrested after police were called about an erratic driver in Haldeman County. Police stopped the vehicle in the Rattlesnake Road area on Wednesday night when the man was charged for driving while impaired. He has a court date in July while his vehicle was impounded and license suspended. The parents of a 14-year-old Toronto girl missing for almost 2 weeks say they are grateful and relieved their daughter is back home. Police say Esther looked to be in good physical health when she was found yesterday and was being assessed in hospital. Mark Carney is back in Ottawa after a stopover in New York City to pitch Canada as a premier destination for investment. Carney told the Economic Club of New York yesterday that Canada's efforts to diversify its trade and wean itself off the U.S. market make it a better ally. He listed several areas where Canada and the U.S. should work together, including automobiles and critical minerals. Foreign Affairs Minister Anita Anand says she's looking forward to meeting with her Chinese counterpart later today. Wang Yi's three-day visit began yesterday and will also include meetings with the Prime Minister. It's Canada's first official visit by a Chinese foreign minister in about 10 years. Trade and global security are likely to be hot topics. Temu has been handed a hefty fine for selling illegal products. The Chinese company has been ordered to pay more than $230 million following an investigation by European Union regulators. They say Temu was exposing consumers to a high risk of products sold on its platform, like baby toys and small electronics that don't comply with EU consumer safety rules. In sports, the NBA Western Conference Final is going to Game 7 after the Spurs beat the Thunder last night to tie up the series at 3 games apiece. The Blue Jays opened a series against the Orioles with a 2-1 win. Canada shut out the U.S. 4-0 in the quarterfinals of the World Men's Hockey Championship and will face Finland in the semis tomorrow. Four-time Stanley Cup champion Claude Lemieux has died. Lemieux was the Montreal Canadiens' torchbearer prior to Game 3 of the Eastern Conference Final on Monday night. Authorities in Florida say he took his own life. Lemieux was 60 years old. Your forecast is next.
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3: 92.9 The Grand radar weather. We got lots of sunshine today, a high of 25. Clear tonight, dropping down to 7. More sun tomorrow, 20 degrees, and more sunshine up to 20 on Sunday. In Brantford, it's 12 degrees. Dunnville sitting at 16. And Caledonia, 13 degrees. There's weather and more at 92.9 The Grand.fm.

92.9 The Grand, playing the greatest hits of all time. Sam the Sham and the Pharaoh's Woolly Bully. Well, no woolies in this weather and no bullies anytime. Although the song Woolly Bully is always a lot of fun, especially on a Friday. Good morning, I'm Tad Yates. Great to be with you. Got some good stuff coming up. Please stick around. And some of the answers to my Facebook posting, what's a song that tells a story? We'll get to it in a few minutes from now. Here's Eddie Money.

0: 92.9 The Grand, playing the greatest hits of all time here with Tad Yates and Chester. Make my life a little bit brighter on a bright and sunny, perfect weather Friday. This whole week has been great. And great to be with you. So I posted on our Facebook page, what's a song that tells a story? Got about 100 answers, including Wreck of the Edmund Fitzgerald, also multiple mentions for One Tin Soldier, Cats in the Cradle, The Gambler, American Pie, and other mentions included Billy Don't Be a Hero, The Night the Lights Went Out in Georgia, Ode to Billy Joe, Leader of the Pack, Patches, Piano Man, Paradise by the Dashboard Light, also Bad Bad Leroy Brown and Tie a Yellow Ribbon Round the Old Oak Tree, Copacabana, Honey by Bobby Goldsboro, Harper Valley PTA, and A Boy Named Sue. And many more were named, too, as story songs. Coming up in a few minutes from now, today's question. Next, it's Friday, so how about something a little wild? It's up next here on The Grand.
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8: 92.9 The Grand Radar Weather. Sunny but windy today with a high of 25 degrees. Clear skies tonight, dropping to a low of 7. More sunshine for the weekend, a high of 20 tomorrow as well as on Sunday. Then a small chance of showers on Monday with a high of 21.

92.9 The Grand, playing the greatest hits of all time, Edward Bear Masquerade, and before that, Symphony for the Devil. How about Devil in Disguise? That's the Rolling Stones. Ted Yates here, rolling along in a beautiful Friday morning. Posted this question for you on our Facebook page a few minutes ago. Just a few days left for May. What are you looking forward to in June? I'm looking forward to your answer on that. All right, now, are you ready with Earth, Wind & Fire? Movie Wonderland.

0: 92.9 The Grand, playing the greatest hits of all time. You Were On My Mind, We Five. Song written by Sylvia Tyson back when she was known as Sylvia Fricker before she married Ian Tyson. Good morning. I'm Chad Yates. Great to be with you. Please check out my tune teaser. It's a fun one today. What's the connection with these five classic hits? Number one, Yummy, Yummy, Yummy, Ohio Express. Two is Simon Says by the 1910 Fruit Gum Company. Three, Sugar, Sugar, The Archies. Four, Tracy by the Cufflinks. And number five, Dizzy by Tommy Rowe. And while you're there, please check out my almost forgotten hit of the day, Down at Lulu's, a party song from 1968 Summertime by the Ohio Express, featuring lead singer Joey Levine, who celebrates his 79th birthday today. He was 21 years old when that hit was new. And while you're there, please read my tad bit of trivia. Just ahead next, the Eagles from the On the Border album from 1974, the year new guitarist Don Felder joined the band. And he's opening for the guests who in Hamilton, TD Coliseum, next Monday, June 1st. The Eagles fly in here next on The Grand.
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2: 92.9 The Grand. Sunny but windy today with a high of 25 degrees. Clear skies tonight, dropping to a low of 7. More sunshine for the weekend, a high of 20 tomorrow as well as on Sunday. Then a small chance of showers on Monday with a high of 21.

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2: Yeah, brother, like, stop.

The greatest hits of all time, The Doors, Jim Morrison, Love Me Two Times. And all this week, every time, it's been a beautiful day. And these are the type of days we dream of in January. Take us along wherever you go. Good morning, I'm Chad Yates. Happy Friday. Right now, Tainted Love from Soft Sound.

0: The greatest hits of all time, Canadian band Trooper with Janine, here with Ted Yates. And just before that, Tainted Love by Soft Cell, a great one-hit wonder act. Speaking of that, Daryl McLean's going to be featuring one-hit wonders on his beach party tonight, and again tomorrow night too, 8 till midnight. Requests and dedications and a whole lot of fun. You'll hear some songs you haven't heard in a while too. Daryl McLean's Beach Party, 8 till midnight tonight, and tomorrow night too. Well, we've had some great weather all week long, and it looks like this weekend's weather is going to be great, unlike last weekend. Remember on Saturday, we had rain pretty much continuous all day long. I think we got more rain in that one day than we usually do in about a week or maybe even a month. But any of your outdoor plans will be a go this weekend, today, tomorrow, and Sunday. Looking good. Enjoy. And please take us along wherever you go. We're portable. Coming up next, the Donna Summer hit that replaced the month-long song Reunited by Peaches and Herb at number one this coming week in 1979. The Queen of the Disco, hot on the heels of this.
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8: 92.9 The Grand, radar weather. Sunny but windy today with a high of 25 degrees. Clear skies tonight, dropping to a low of 7. More sunshine for the weekend, a high of 20 tomorrow as well as on Sunday. Clear skies tonight, dropping to a low of 7. More sunshine for the weekend, a high of 20 tomorrow as

0: greatest hits of all time, Todd Rundgren. Hello, it's me, Ted Yates. Great to be with you on this Friday and another summer of peace, love, and music. Coming up in a few minutes from now, I'll tell you about something you could win. You like that?
1: Yeah!
0: I thought so. Here's Bruce Springsteen, Hungry Heart, as we play more of the greatest hits of all time for you.

0: The greatest hits of all time. Good morning, I'm Tad Yates with Loverboy, working for the weekend. Yeah, we're almost there. Let's make it a fun one. Here's a fun event that you could win tickets to. It's a new grand freebie starting today. A pair of tickets to the Hamilton Cardinals as they take on the Brantford Red Sox on June 12th. It's on a Friday. We've got tickets. 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And here's a great event that's happening tomorrow in Brantford. 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
8: The Grand. Windy in Haldimand today, but sunny with a high of 25 degrees. Clear skies tonight with a low of 7. Tomorrow, much of the same. Sunny but windy with a high of 20. More sunshine Sunday with a high of 20. And a mix of sun and cloud Monday with a chance of showers and a high of 21.

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The greatest hits of all time. Stevie Wonder, for once in my life, I don't know anyone that's complaining about the weather this week. Yeah, it's another sunny day today, comfortable temperatures. It's that brief time of year, too, where we can save on utilities. We don't need the AC or the furnace on. Good morning, I'm Chad Yates. Happy Friday. Here's Phil Collins now, movie music from Against All Odds.

0: The greatest hits of all time in another summer of peace, love, and music. Do set and mama let him play on this Friday. And, plans for the weekend? This is interesting. A new survey by Talker Research about sleep winning over social plans reveals that 47% of people say they turn down plans after 9 p.m. without guilt. Other findings? 41% of people have told loved ones not to invite them out at certain times because they'll be in bed. And 64% of people say the best kind of weekend is one with no plans. Yeah, sometimes that can be the case, especially if you live a busy life. Do what you want to do, not what you have to do on the weekend. Yeah, enjoy it all. And please take us along wherever you go. Good morning, I'm Chad Yates. Coming up, the Ronettes classic hit from the 60s that was revived in the late 80s in Dirty Dancing. It's up right after a number one Angel song from the summer of 77 and Steve Miller's first number one hit right after this.
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6: Sunny but windy today with a high of 25 degrees. Clear skies tonight dropping to a low of 7. More sunshine for the weekend, a high of 20 tomorrow as well as on Sunday. Then a small chance of showers on Monday with a high of 21.

The greatest hits of all time. Good morning, I'm Chad Yates. Coming up in a few minutes from now, my tune teaser. It's a fun one for your Friday. Also, what's happening locally, both before the noon news. How about some changes now? Here's David Bowie.

0: The greatest hits of all time. Good morning, I'm Chad Yates with Neil Sedaka with Elton John on backing vocals on Bad Blood. Hey, got a good tune teaser for you today. It's a fun one. What's the connection with these five classic hits? They're on our Facebook page right now. Number one, Yummy Yummy Yummy by the Ohio Express. Two, Simon Says, 1910 Fruit Gum Company. Three is Sugar Sugar by the Archies. Four, Tracy, the Cufflinks. And number five, Dizzy by Tommy Rowe. And why you're there, please check out my almost forgotten hit of the day, Down at Lulu's by the Ohio Express. It's from the summer of 68, featuring Joy Levine on lead vocals. Joy Levine celebrates his 79th birthday today. He was 21 years old when he sang lead on that, and he also sang lead on the hit Life is a Rock, but the Radio Rolled Me by Reunion. So that's coming up. Please read my tidbit of trivia while you're there as well. Next, what classic late 70s rocker includes the line, he can play the honky-tonk like anything, saving it up for Friday night. What's that legendary song? Find out right after this on 92.9 The Grand.
1: Here's what's happening around town for Friday, May 29th. I'm Matt Wilson. 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
6: Windy in Haldimand today, but sunny with a high of 25 degrees. Clear skies tonight with a low of 7. Tomorrow, much of the same, sunny but windy with a high of 20. More sunshine Sunday with a high of 20. And a mix of sun and cloud Monday with a chance of showers and a high of 21.

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1: Good afternoon, it's 12 o'clock. I'm Laura Hampshire. This is 92.9 The Grand News. Here's what's making news this hour. StatsCan says the country slipped into a technical recession in the first quarter of the year. The agency says economic growth stalled and real gross domestic product was slightly negative on an annualized basis from January through April. That's two straight quarters that real GDP has declined in Canada, though the data paints a mixed picture for the economy. Six Nations of the Grand River 59th Elected Council has announced a proposed transition away from cannabis regulation. Chief Sherry Lynn Hill says the rules were put in place in 2021 and council has expressed interest in discontinuing the regulatory role.
2: The decision to commence this process is informed by ongoing challenges and resources required to maintain the current regulatory system.
1: Community members are invited to share feedback on the change until the end of June. Final preparations are being made for Haldimand Norfolk Pride Day. The celebration is taking place tomorrow from noon till 4 at the Jarvis Community Center. There will be live music, vendors, great food, and plenty of family-friendly activities. An Ontario man accused of selling deadly substances online to people at risk of self-harm has pleaded guilty to 14 counts of aiding suicide. Kenneth Law entered the pleas in a Newmarket court this morning. Police have alleged Law ran several websites that were used to sell sodium nitrate and other items that can be used for self-harm. He'll be sentenced in the fall. The head of the World Health Organization has arrived in the Democratic Republic of Congo today to support efforts against an outbreak of a rare type of Ebola virus. He says people displaced by armed conflict in the region and food insecurity are complicating the containment of the outbreak. There are 238 suspected deaths in the region so far and more than 1,000 suspected cases. Haldimand garage sale fans have a couple of options in the area. The Cayuga Food Bank garage sale is taking place tomorrow with a variety of household items all going to a great cause. The Dunville Legion is also hosting its yearly community garage and craft sale tomorrow and Sunday with two floors of local vendors. In sports, the Canadians need a win tonight to stay alive in the NHL playoffs with the Hurricanes up 3-1. The Blue Jays play game two against the Orioles after winning the first matchup. The Ticats have another preseason game against the Argos. The Cardinals are in Brantford to play the Red Sox. And the New York Islanders have announced today that Jay McKee has been named head coach of the Hamilton Hammers, the Islanders' new American Hockey League affiliate. Your forecast is next.
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1: 92.9 The Grand, radar weather. Sunny but windy today with a high of 25 degrees. Clear skies tonight, dropping to a low of 7. More sunshine for the weekend, a high of 20 tomorrow as well as on Sunday. Then a small chance of showers on Monday with a high of 21.

the greatest hits of all time, Corey Hart's Sunglasses at Night. It's another Sunglasses Day today. Good afternoon, I'm Chad Yates, here to brighten up your day with music and more, and the answer to my tune teaser in a few minutes from now. Find out what the connection is. Actually, I'm looking at this song, Sunglasses at Night, and Mr. Tambourine Man now. I can connect those with Rockin' Ray Michaels.

the greatest hits of all time in another summer of peace, love, and music. Gordon Lightfoot and Sundown. Sun sets at 8:47 tonight, 8:48 tomorrow night, and 8:49 on Sunday. Great weather weekend ahead for any of your outdoor plans. Good afternoon, I'm Chad Yates. And now the answer to my tune teaser. I posted 5 classic hits on our Facebook page. What's the connection? Well, the answer is classic bubblegum hits from the late 60s for a fun Friday. And here they are. Number 1, Yummy Yummy Yummy, Ohio Express. 2, Simon Says by the 1910 Fruit Gum Company. 3, Sugar Sugar, The Archies. 4, Tracy by the Cufflinks. And number 5, Dizzy by Tommy Rowe. So there you have it. Classic bubblegum hits from the late Archies. 4, Tracy by the Cufflinks. And number 5, Dizzy by Tommy Rowe. So there you have it. Classic bubblegum hits

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4: 569. Sunny but windy today with a high of 25 degrees. Clear skies tonight dropping to a low of 7. More sunshine for the weekend, a high of 20 tomorrow as well as on Sunday. Then a small chance of showers on Monday with a high of 21.

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the greatest hits of all time with the five-man electrical band's extraterrestrial song, I'm a Stranger Here. Good afternoon, I'm Chad Yates. Great to be here with you on this Friday afternoon. Posted this question for you on our Facebook page today with just a few days left in May. My question is, what are you looking forward to in June? I'm looking forward to your answer on that. It's on our Facebook page right now. Still the one for you. It's Orlean.

0: The greatest hits of all time. Good afternoon. I'm Ted Yates with Cyndi Lauper. Girls just want to have fun in another summer of peace, love, and music. Here's a fun event that's happening tonight. Get ready for wings and karaoke night at the Waterford Legion. The wing sales start at 4:45, serving at 5, dine in or take out, cash only, and then karaoke in the club room following dinner. 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It was their first year on the charts. In 1970, they gave us Make Me Smile, Color My World, Does Anybody Really Know What Time It Is, and the one that I'll play next, featuring Peter Cetera on lead vocals here on The Grand.
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12: 92.9 The Grand, radar weather. A little windy in Haldimand today, but sunny with a high of 25 degrees. Clear skies tonight with a low of 7. Tomorrow, much of the same, sunny but windy with a high of 20. More sunshine Sunday with a high of 20. And a mix of sun and cloud Monday with a chance of showers and a high of 21. The Grand.

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Yeah.

the greatest hits of all time. Here with Tad Yates, Jerry and the Pacemakers, traveling ferry across the Mersey in Liverpool, England, the home of Jerry and the Pacemakers, and of course the Beatles. Good afternoon. Hope you're having a great Friday. How about we get away right now with a song that even sounds better.

0: band's only goal on stage is to give their fans the best show they can. Quote, when we go up there on stage together, the six of us are after something. When you are with someone and you both know that you're trying to reach some kind of summit, that's what we do when we go out there. We're trying to access something to touch that spark. End of quote from Ann Wilson of Heart. Yeah, they're on tour right now. Coming up, the Rolling Stones. They're not going on tour. Mick Jagger would like to, but Keith Richards says no, although they do have a new album, Foreign Tongues, coming out July 10th. Up next, let's see, I've got the Rolling Stones 1969 classic, which prominently features Mary Clayton on backing vocals. Listen for it right after Barry White's one of his best. Next.
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10: Sunny but windy today with a high of 25 degrees. Clear skies tonight, dropping to a low of 7. More sunshine for the weekend, a high of 20 tomorrow as well as on Sunday. Then a small chance of showers on Monday with a high of 21.

the greatest hits of all time in another summer of peace, love, and music. It's Dr. Music's Sun Goes By. It's been saying hello every day this week and again throughout the weekend. Good afternoon. I'm Ted Yates. Posted the question, what's a song that tells a story on our Facebook page? Here's a great one right now from the summer of 72 from Gilbert O'Sullivan. Alone Again.

0: the greatest hits of all time. Good afternoon. It's Rare Earth, Born to Wander. And Rocket Ray is going to wander in here in just a few minutes from now to take you through your Friday afternoon after 2. And then tonight at 8, it's the Beach Party with Daryl McLean. Daryl's going to be featuring one-hit wonders on tonight's show. 8 till midnight, requests and dedications, and a whole lot of fun right here. And I'll be with you tomorrow afternoon. Craig Robertson will start your Saturday morning tomorrow. And then Rockin' Ray on location with his road show from Heslip 4 tomorrow from 9 a.m. to 2 p.m. And I'm Ted Yates. Looking forward to talking to you tomorrow afternoon. And please give me your answer to my posting on our Facebook page today. This is the last weekend of May. Coming up, June. What are you looking forward to in June? I'm looking forward to your answer on that. It's on our Facebook page right now. We'll go over some of the answers tomorrow afternoon, right here on 92.9 The Grand. Have a grand day with us.
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8: Windy in Haldimand today, but sunny with a high of 25 degrees. Clear skies tonight with a low of 7. Tomorrow, much of the same. Sunny but windy with a high of 20. More sunshine Sunday with a high of 20. And a mix of sun and cloud Monday with a chance of showers and a high of 21.

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1: Oh my God, what the hell is wrong with you?
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0: On the road, Joe, Stevie, good afternoon. Yes, all good there, good to hear. All right, beautiful sunshine. What a way to wind down the week. Going into more sunshine tomorrow and Sunday, too. We're just loving it now. Let it go. Here's Luba on the Worldwide Rock and Ray Michaels Road Show.

0: is Friday afternoon. Are you, Stephen, you all good there, bro?
1: Yes, sir.
0: Yeah, all right. Okay, so that's good. It's Friday. Before you know it, we'll be into Friday evening and into our weekend. So I'm looking so forward to it. It's going to be great. Yeah, for sure. It's going to be a great weekend all the way around. Busy one for me, of course, and look forward to it all the time. All right, we've got the Guess Who coming up tomorrow night at the Scotiabank. All right, the Guess Who with Don Felder at the Scotiabank Arena, Toronto. Then June 1st, Monday night, the Guess Who with Don Felder, TD Coliseum, Hamilton. Going to be awesome. Going to be great. All right, if you're all ready now, Stephen.
1: I'm ready, sir.
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0: First time for you and a first time for me. Listen very carefully. Here it is. Roll it. Oh. Okay. All right. We're going to think about that one there. That could be a few songs. That could be a few. All right. If you think you know what that was right off the top there, you can take that to the Facebook page. 10 to 5 this afternoon. We're going to read all your guesses. And we wish you the bragging rights. You get it correct, you get the bragging rights.
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2: Rock and Rain's radar weather. We've got a mix of sun and cloud this afternoon. Clear tonight, down to 7 degrees. Tomorrow, sunshine. High of 20 degrees the last day of May. Sunday, we got sunshine and 23. Monday, sunny, June 1st, and 21 degrees. Right now, 21 in Caledonia, 23 in Grimsby, Hamilton, 21 degrees with Lips Inc.

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0: Greatest hits of all time on the Road Show with Rock and Ray Michaels and the Troiano Band. We all need love on this Friday. Oh, yes, we do. Because the weekend is upon us now. Congratulations to our latest winners. They've got themselves family packs for four to the African Lion Safari. What an experience you're going to have, all right? So congratulations. Be listening again for your cue to text in. And you just have to be the ninth texter through. And we'll do that again this afternoon here on the Worldwide Rock and Ray Michaels Road Show. It is time for another spin of the day. Stevie, all good on your end?
1: Yes, sir.
0: All right, my brother, let's roll it. Here it is. Listen very carefully and good luck. There it is. Take it to the Facebook page right now. Good luck coming up at 10 to 5.

0: Greatest hits of all time and Survivor, The Eye of the Tiger with Rock and Ray Michaels on this Friday afternoon. It is 2:48 now as we push you closer towards the weekend. Yes, and a beautiful day out there. Oh, yeah, looking mighty fine and divine. Time for another spin of the day. And coming up in about a half an hour from now, the impossible question brought to you by our friends at G's Hairstyling, Gifts, and More. All right, Stephen, if you are all good to go.
1: I'm ready, sir.
0: All right, please hit that spin of the day. Listen carefully. Here it is. All right. I think I got this one today. Again, I'm going to brag because I got the bragging rights yesterday. So did some of you. So and that's great. That's great. That's awesome. Let's try to do that again today. Because Stephen is tough on these things sometimes. And today, I think I might have it again. So we'll find out coming up in about 2 hours from now. Stand by. The forecast and Looking Glass coming up.
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0: Rock and Ray's radar weather. We've got sun and cloud for the balance of this Friday afternoon. Clear tonight. Down to 7 degrees tomorrow. We've got a mainly sunny sky and a high of 20. Sunday, sunny and 23. Monday, sunshine and 21 for the first day of June. Currently, it's 23 in Beansville, Dunnville 21, and Grimsby sitting at 23 degrees.

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1: On your Friday afternoon, it is 3:13 in the sunshine. Looking mighty fine and divine. What a great looking day out there. Little on the breezy side, but hey, I'll take it. It's a warm breeze. It's not like it's a cold breeze. It's a warm breeze, so I'll take it. Stephen, we good?
4: Yes, sir.
1: All right, let's have another spin of the day. Listen very carefully. Here is your quick hit sample. I'm pretty sure I got this one again today. I'm bragging from yesterday. All right, Stephen, if you want to roll, please take it away. Here it is. Thank you very much. Take it to the Facebook page right now. 10 to 5. We're going to read all your guesses, and good luck. Down and down. Men at Work on the Worldwide Rock and Ray Michaels Roadshow. The impossible question coming up soon, brought to you by our friends at Cheese Hairstyle and Gifts and More, Cayuga.

0: Greatest hits of all time. That's Prism, Young and Restless on the Road Show with Rock and Ray. Good afternoon. It is exactly 3:20 on this Friday. Royal salute to our fans on the StarCam and those of you listening around the world on any of your listening device. Thank you so much for that. Stephen is standing by right now. It's time to bring you the impossible question. Brought to you by our friends at G's Hairstyle and Gifts and More. Our all-star guest today is Dory. Give her a like, won't you please, on the Facebook page. Stephen, roll it.
1: And now. It's time for Tabloid Trash.
0: National Paperclip Day today. Paperclips. Yeah, do you still use paperclips? I asked it on the Facebook page. You can let me know. Paperclips. They're very handy. All right, here's the impossible question brought to you by G's. 20% of singles say this is the first thing they notice when they like someone's dating profile. What is it? Please do not look the answer up. Don't Google it. Don't search it. Just off the top of your head. All right? And get your answer on the Facebook page or call my star lines 1-866-929-2556.
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4: 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Here we go. 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
4: Rock and Rays radar weather. We got clear skies tonight. Stargazer's delight, down to 7 degrees. Tomorrow, sunshine, high of 20 degrees. Into Sunday, final day of May, May 31st, sunshine at 23. Monday, June 1st, sunshine and 21. Currently, 22 degrees in Hamilton, 22 in Cayuga, 24 in Grimsby. My impossible question brought to you by our friends at G's Hairstyling, Gifts and More, where they carry a lot of Canadian product. Goes like this. 20% of singles say this is the first thing they notice when they like someone's dating profile. I ask you, what is it? Please do not Google search the answer just off the top of your head. And you can call us on lines 866-929-2556.

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1: All right, it is now 3:36. Thank you so much. It is time for another spin of the day. We're going to do that right now. We're going to give you another quick hit sample. Roland Steven, thank you very much. I think I got this one. I think I know this one. It's got to be. And maybe you know, too. If you think you do, go to the Facebook page right now. Post your guess there, and good luck. Coming up at 10 to 5. Now, the impossible question brought to you by our friends G's Hairstyling Gifts and More. They're at 25 Cayuga Street, north in Cayuga. You got Glenda there. All right, you got Don there. You've got Heidi there. And you got Kevin on the gift side. So, great staff, great compliment, wonderful people there. Check them out. They're at 25 Cayuga Street North in Cayuga. They carry a lot of Canadian product as well. So, you know, keep that in mind, right? You want to shop local, do things local, buy local, support local. All right, here's the impossible question. 20% of singles say this is the first thing they notice when they like someone's dating profile. And I ask you, what is it? Now, my star lines are open. Would love to hear from you on this Friday afternoon. 1-866-929-2556. Or you can post on the Facebook page. Tom Petty and the Heartbreakers now. 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Rockin' Ray Michaels Roadshow.

0: visits of all time on the Road Show with Rock and Ray on this Friday afternoon. And yeah, the StarCam didn't fire Steven, so just letting you know that. Maybe the battery's dead. Only on the Road Show. Only on the Road Show. All right. No, it's okay. It's all cool, man. What are you going to do? It's the way it goes sometimes. It's all right. It's all right. Okay. It is time now to bring you your answers to life here on my impossible question on this Friday afternoon. Rolling around now to 3:47. So, Stephen, if you want to roll it, please take it away.
1: And now.
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0: All right, today's question went like this. 20% of singles say this is the first thing they notice when they're like, you know, they like someone's dating profile. I asked you, what is it? So let's go to our Facebook page this afternoon. And Mary Ellen says, the eyes have my vote. Lisa said, their eyes, they are the windows to one soul. Have a fabulous day. You too, thank you. Wayne said, milk mustache. Anthony says, good listener with two ears and one mouth. Okay. Arissa says polite and respectful. Luann answered if they're employed. Okay. Let's see who else we got here. Barb said their smile. Maureen says their eyes. Steve said eyes. Merle says likes and dislikes. Aaron said teeth. Yes, teeth is a very important thing. Drew said annual income. Lakeshore Dale says their smile. Any parsley in those teeth? Exactly. Natalie said their smile. Nan says their eyes. Okay, so we got that. Well, we're going to the star calls. Okay, we got one on there right now. Okay, if you want to roll it, Stephen, I'm good to go. Take it away.
3: Lynn from Cambridge. What about geographic proximity?
0: Okay. All right, geographic proximity. Like that answer. Okay, let's find what the actual answer is this afternoon. Holly's tied up on another story, so we can't get around right now. However, let's find out what it is. 20% of singles say this is the first thing they notice when they like someone's dating profile. What is it? 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Thank you, everyone. Let's do it again Monday, 3:20, brought to you by our great friends right here.
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0: Rockin' Rays radar weather, clear skies tonight as we dip down to 9 degrees for the low. Tomorrow, Saturday, sunshine and a high of 20 into Sunday as we say goodbye to the month of May for 2026. Sunshine at 23, looking to Monday, June 1st, sunshine and a high of 21. Right now, it is 23 degrees in Dunnville, 25 in Beansville, Grinfey, 25 degrees with classic Chicago.

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1: Good afternoon. It is 4 o'clock. I'm Holly Lynn. This is 92.9 The Grand News. Making news this hour, the homicide unit is currently investigating the discovery of a body found in Hamilton Harbor this morning. It was found around 8 a.m. in the water near Wilcox Street North. The circumstances have been deemed suspicious. Anyone with information about this incident is asked to call Hamilton Police. It is a guilty plea from an Ontario man accused of selling deadly chemicals online. Police say Kenneth Law ran several websites and sent packages to people who wanted to end their own lives. He was originally charged with 14 counts of first-degree murder, but Law has accepted a deal and pled guilty to aiding suicide instead. Parking rates are going up at Norfolk General Hospital. Starting Monday, the price to park is going up from $7 to $8 per exit. Revenue generated through parking helps support patient care, hospital services, and infrastructure improvements at the hospital. Six Nations of the Grand River 59th Elected Council has announced a proposed transition away from cannabis regulation. Chief Sherry Lynn Hill says the rules were put in place in 2021 and council has expressed interest in discontinuing this regulatory rule.
2: The decision to commence this process is informed by ongoing challenges and resources required to maintain the current regulatory system.
1: Community members are invited to share feedback until the end of June. Haldimand Garage Sale fans have a couple of options in the area. The Cayuga Food Bank Garage Sale is taking place tomorrow with a variety of household items, all going to a great cause. The Dunville Legion is also hosting its yearly community garage and craft sale tomorrow and Sunday with two floors of local vendors. And final preparations are being made for Haldimand Norfolk Pride Day. The celebration is taking place tomorrow from noon until 4 at the Jarvis Community Center. There will be live music, love vendors, great food, and plenty of family-friendly activities. If the Blue Jays win tonight, they're back at 500 on the season. Toronto has not announced a starter yet for Game 2 of the four-game set in Baltimore. It is a must-win for the Montreal Canadiens tonight. Carolina leads the best of seven series 3-1 with Game 5 tonight in Carolina. And the Toronto Marlies are in Pennsylvania for Game 2 of their AHL Eastern Conference Final against the Wilkes-Barre Scranton Penguins. The Marlies took Game 1. Weather is next.
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6: Rock and Range radar weather forecast, clear skies tonight. Winds will diminish as well. And the overnight low down to 9 degrees. Tomorrow we have sunshine. High of 20 degrees. Sunday, final day of May. May 31st, sunshine and 23. June 1st, Monday, sunny and 21 degrees. Currently, it is 24 degrees in Grimsby, 22 in Caledonia. Hamilton, 22 degrees. It's 4:04 on the Friday Road Show.

0: Good afternoon. 4:05 now on the Friday drive home and rock and rain. The road show cast of thousands. Stevie and everybody.
1: Yes, all right.
0: It's a little kiss for you. I mean, like, no, not, no, no. 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I was made for loving you on the road show.

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1: 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All right, it is a 4:19 Friday afternoon, rolling you home on the drive home with Rock and Ray. Time for another spin of the day. We're getting down to that time. We're going to be, in about a half hour from now, we're going to be identifying today's spin, and I'll tell you what I think it is as well. In the meantime, Stephen, if you want to roll it, here is your quick hit sample. Listen carefully. There it is. All right. Take that to the Facebook page right now, and good luck in a half hour's time. All right, then. I wish you all the bragging rights. Coming up, music from, we got Queen and David Bowie, The Spinners, so much more. We'll check the forecast next.
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0: best of all time on the road show with Rock and Ray Michaels. Oh, yes, on this Friday afternoon, rolling you home to your kingdom of chillaxation. That's right. Doug and the Slugs winds down that set with Too Bad on this Friday afternoon. Now, we are getting down to the nitty-gritty. This is it. This is the last one. The last spin of the day. Your quick hit sample. If you have not placed your answer on the Facebook page, I strongly suggest you do it now. All right, Stephen, if you want to roll it, y'all good to go there?
1: I'm ready, sir.
0: Okay, all right. Here it is. Listen very carefully. Your spin of the day. The final one for this Friday. Take it away. The final one for the month of May. There it is. All right, good luck. Coming up at 10 to 5, get your guess into us now. Good luck, everyone. We are wishing you all the bragging rights. Oh, yes, on the road show with Rock and Ray.
2: Thank God it's Friday!
0: Oh, absolutely. Stones now!

0: T-Rex and Bangagong, Get It On, Taste Me As I Am. It is 4:49 on the Friday drive home with Rock and Ray Michaels. Congratulations going out to our winners here on Freaky Freebie Friday with Rock and Ray. Betty Jane McGregor, Kathy Clifford, Carly Dawson, and Tammy Podiel. Congratulations, you guys. You got family four-packs of passes to experience the African Lion Safari with your family, so you have a great time. 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All right. It's coming up to that time. Yes, stand by. We're going to read all your guesses, wishing you all the bragging rights for the spin of the day worldwide next.
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0: Rock and Ray's radar winter forecast. We've got clear skies this evening, overnight as well, down to 9 degrees. Tomorrow, sunshine and a high of 20 into Sunday as we say goodbye to the month of May 2026. Sunshine and 23, Monday, June 1st. Sunshine, high of 21. Currently 25 in West Lincoln, 26 in Grimsby. Dunnville, 24 degrees. Off we go to the Facebook page now. Oh, yes, it's that time of the day. We're going to read all your guesses for the spin of the day, wishing you all the bragging rights, okay? So let's start off. My buddy Bob says, hold the line, Toto. Charlie says, hold the line, Toto. Nikki says, sooner or later, the grassroots. Stacy, Summer in the City, Love and Spoonful. Anthony, Baby Love, Supremes. And he's celebrating his birthday tomorrow. But I'm going to mention you at 5:45 anyway, Anthony. So happy 76th birthday early, all right? My good buddy, Anthony's been around for listening to me for years. Natalie says, don't you forget about me, Simply Red. Rock the Casbah, The Clash, Aaron said. Tad says, I agree with Dale and Phil. Sounds like the start of Toto, hold the line. Okay, we'll get to those. Hot Fun in the Summertime, Sly and the Family Stone, Grant says. Phil says, Toto, hold the line. Jennifer said, good afternoon, Rock and Ray. The school bus's guest for today's Spin of the Day is Summer in the City by Love and Spoonful. Have a great weekend. You too, Jennifer. Thank you. That's the rockin' school bus, I'm telling you. Lynn said, bits and pieces. Dave Clark, 5. Heather, hold the line. Toto. Robert says, long run. Eagles. Deb said, YMCA, Village People. Lakeshore Dale, hold the line. Toto. Okay. Maureen said, my guest too. Hold the line by Toto. Jamie, hold the line, Toto. Justin, my buddy down in Beanville, says, life's been good by Joe Walsh. Have a great weekend, brother. You too, my friend. All right, Stephen, if you are ready.
8: I'm ready, sir.
0: Okay. Time to hit that big red button.
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0: My guest this afternoon is Toto. Hold the line. Stephen, roll it. The Village People. Not even cold on that one. I'm frozen. But someone did get it correct today. YMCA, The Village People. Thank you, everyone. Let's do it Monday just after 2 on the worldwide Rock and Ray Michaels Roadshow. Congratulations. You get the bragging rights.

There you have it. Today's Spin of the Day with Rock and Ray. The Village People and YMCA and Deb McIntyre got it right today. So you get the bragging rights. Deb, take that with you all weekend long as we do it again on Monday. Congratulations and thank you, everyone. Stand by. We got the news coming your way next at 5 with Holly.

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1: Good afternoon. It is 5 o'clock. I'm Holly Lynn. This is 92.9, The Grand News for the Dirt Depot and Bruce's Bins. Making news this hour. Hamilton police are turning the case of a body found in Hamilton Harbor over to their homicide unit. Around 8 this morning, officers learned of a body in the water near Wilcox Street North. The circumstances have been deemed suspicious and the homicide unit has taken over. Anyone with information is asked to call Hamilton police. An Ontario man accused of helping people end their own lives is pleading guilty to over a dozen charges. Kenneth Law was initially facing 14 counts of first-degree murder, but those are set to be withdrawn. Police say he sold deadly chemicals over the internet and shipped them to buyers in more than 40 countries. Roughly 160 of them allegedly went to people in Canada. It's going to cost more to park at Norfolk General Hospital. Parking rates are going up $1 to $8 starting Monday. Despite rising costs, the hospital has not raised parking rates in over 10 years, and the increase will help support its financial sustainability. Some changes are being made to cannabis regulations in Six Nations. Chief Sherry Lynn Hill says council has begun a process to phase out and repeal the Six Nations cannabis control law.
2: Six Nations of the Grand River 59th Elected Council will share clear and timely updates with the community and provide an opportunity to give feedback regarding this proposed course of action.
1: The regulatory rule was put in place in 2021. Feedback is being accepted until June 30th. You'll want to be up early to be one of the first at a couple big garage sales in Haldimand County. The Cayuga Food Bank garage sale happens tomorrow with a variety of household items. And the Dunnville Legion is also hosting its yearly community garage and craft sale tomorrow and Sunday with two floors of local vendors. And there will be plenty of pride at the Jarvis Community Center. Haldimand Norfolk Pride Day gets underway at noon tomorrow. There will be live music, local vendors, great food, family-friendly activities, and plenty of community spirit. If the Blue Jays win tonight, they will be back at 500 on the season. Toronto is in Baltimore to play game two of a four-game set. It's a must-win for the Montreal Canadiens tonight. Carolina leads the best of seven, 3-1, with game five tonight in Carolina. Weather is next.
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3: Rock and Range radar weather, clear skies tonight down to 9 degrees. Tomorrow, mainly sunny and a high of 20. Sunday, we have sunshine and 23. Then on Monday, June 1st, sunshine and 21 glorious degrees. Right now, it's 25 degrees in Hamilton and Grimsby, 24 degrees in Caledonia. It is 5.

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1: 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Here's Dreams on the Drive Home. Happy Friday, everyone. Safe trip now. Take it easy going out to your vehicle. Enjoy the ride home. Oh, don't you feel special now? It's Friday. Oh, yeah. I feel magical. I think I'll disappear now.

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0: greatest hits of all time. That's Gordon Lightfoot, Carefree Highway. Well, hopefully you're carrying on the highway. You got lots of closures going on in Toronto with the DVP and stuff like that. Oh, man, lots of closures going on. And, you know, Go Transit, wow, just crazy, crazy weekend. And, you know, there's the Bruno Mars concert going on and, yeah, and so forth. So, going to be crazy if you're trying to get downtown Toronto. Just saying. Stanley Cup action tonight. We have Montreal Canadiens at the Carolina Hurricane. They will be taking on Carolina. The puck drops 8 o'clock tonight. Carolina leads this series now 3-1. So the Canadiens have to win tonight, the next game after that, and then it's going to be a draw, if it gets that far. So, fingers crossed. Go Habs, go. Let's bring that cup back to Canada. Would be nice. Would be nice. Coming up at 5:30, must be true if you heard it on the radio here on The Road Show. Scotty B. Not is in. He's in Studio B tonight, and he's got headline news, not headline news. We're going to hear about Steve. This is very interesting. Steven Spielberg's new trailer. I'm not going to say much more than that. You'll have to wait till 5:30. And, you know, it's really interesting. Interesting. Okay. Then we had this woman. She was handed a citation from the police for apparently holding a phone. We'll find all about that coming up at 5:30. Must be true if you heard it on the radio. And that's a dilly of a story, too. That's all coming your way here worldwide with Rockin' Ray Michaels, Friday afternoon, 5:21.
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3: Rock and Rage radar weather tonight. Looking at the radar right now, actually nice and clear and a low down to 9 degrees. Tomorrow, Saturday, lots of sunshine, high of 20 degrees. Sunday, sunny and 23. Monday, June 1st, already sunshine and a high of 21. Right now, it's 24 in Caledonia, 25 in Grimsby, Hamilton, 24 degrees.

0: Sanders. It's of all time on the Friday Road Show with Rock and Ray Michelson. A good afternoon. 5:34 now in the sunshine. Absolutely gorgeous out there. Hope you're having a safe trip home and taking it to your kingdom of chillaxation. It's time for that fun, entertaining feature we call...
1: It must be true, because I heard it on the radio. It must be true. It must be true.
0: Let's send it over to Studio B and Scotty B.
2: This is not headline news. Performers at next month's Freedom 250 concert include Vanilla Ice and Bret Michaels. Tickets are free, and that makes sense. Weighted vests are the new exercise trend. A big money saver if you're already walking around with an extra 100 pounds. A 108-year-old Delaware woman renewed her driver's license through 2033. I don't know her name, but we'll just call her an optimist. And Hacky Sack has made a comeback with Gen Z. Although instead of kicking the sack with their feet, they just tap it with their phones. This is not headline news on the Rock and Ray Michaels Roadshow.
0: Thank you, Scotty. All right, here it is. Steven Spielberg's new trailer, a precursor to real life disclosure about alien life. Very interesting.
3: I am much more inclined now than I was when I made Close Encounters to really believe that we're not the only intelligent civilization in the universe. I used to say to myself, wouldn't it be wonderful if all of this turned out to be true? I'm now thinking, wouldn't it be wonderful for people to know all of this is true?
4: Disclosure Day.
0: Sounds interesting. But hey, wait, listen. Only the Simpsons can predict, okay?
5: Beep, beep.
0: Just saying. Finally this afternoon, this is going to be our wiener of the week, too, all right? you know, when you think you've heard it all. This woman was driving along. So she was pulled over by a police officer. And she was handed a citation for using a phone, a cell phone, with her right hand while driving. That ticket was dismissed. Why? Listen to this.
6: You drove past me holding the phone with your right hand, manipulating that phone. I mean, I saw you
7: so
6: with the phone.
7: So you want to just call this a day?
6: I don't want to call it a day. You had a hand up manipulating.
7: You just said my right hand.
6: Well, I thought I saw you with your hand.
7: You had a hand up.
6: I saw you manipulating.
7: So you didn't.
6: With the right hand, perhaps not, right?
7: But I saw you didn't see me with my right hand.
6: So are you saying that you saw me with my right hand?
7: I
6: know what I just said. I'm asking you now. Did you have your phone on your hand?
7: I did not.
6: You did not have your phone on your hand?
7: I did not.
6: Hand to God, you didn't have your phone on your hand?
7: Hand to God.
6: The other hand to God, you don't have your phone on your hand?
7: Hand to God.
0: She doesn't have a right hand. She an amputee. She doesn't have a right hand. Mr. Popo, he had to dismiss the citation. Rightfully so. And now, my brothers and sisters, that's what we call...
1: It must be true, because I heard it on the radio. It must be true, it must be true.
0: What was he thinking, hand to God, you dude? Dope! It's Jesse's girl, Rick Springfield.

0: Greatest hits of all time with Trooper here with Rock and Ray on this Friday afternoon. It is 5:46. It's time for celebrity birthday shoutouts.
1: There's no business like show business, the slimiest business we know.
0: Happy birthday going out to Melanie Brown, Scary Spice of the Spice Girls, 51 today. Laverne Cox is 54. Rocker Noel Gallagher, 59 today. Lisa Facts of Life Welchel is 63. Melissa Etheridge celebrating her 65th. Annette Benning is 68 today, and LaToya Jackson celebrating her 70th birthday. Now it's time for local celebrity birthday shout-outs, and if you're looking for a great party band for your event, get the Rock and Ray Michaels Retro Rockers. You can get a hold of me anytime. You can go to the Facebook page. You'll see my phone number up there. You can email me here at the station. We'll get you all the details, right? But hook us up soon, because we're booking up fast. All right? Boys, take it away. Local celebrities, here we go. Big happy birthday going out to a longtime fan of the show, my good friend Anthony Rene, celebrating his 76th birthday today. So happy birthday, Anthony. Actually, it's tomorrow, but yeah. Kimmy Stegman, Mike Gortzky, Sandra Curtis, Kevin Usher, Peter Zimmerman, Crystal Parsons, Pam McMullen, and Walter Rossi. All celebrating birthdays today. You guys have a fantastic birthday. And if you have a birthday, all you have to do is email Rock and Ray, and I'll include you in celebrity birthday shoutouts.
2: 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I'm Matt Wilson. 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
0: Rock and Rage radar weather. We have clear skies this evening and overnight. Little on the breezy side out there. Those winds should diminish overnight and a low down of 9 degrees. Tomorrow, sunshine, high of 20. Sunday, final day of May. We got sunshine at 23. June 1st, Monday. Sunshine and 21 degrees. Currently, it's 25 degrees in Beamsville, 25 in Grimsby, and 23 degrees in Dunnville with Jerry Rafferty on the Friday afternoon drive home with Rock and Ray Michaels.

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2: Good evening. It is 6 o'clock. I'm Holly Lynn. This is 92.9 The Grand News for the Dirt Depot and Bruce's Bins. Here's what's making news this hour. The homicide unit is currently investigating the discovery of a body found in Hamilton Harbor this morning. It was around 8 a.m. in the water near Wilcox Street North. The circumstances have been deemed suspicious. Anyone with information is asked to call Hamilton Police. It is a guilty plea from an Ontario man accused of selling deadly chemicals online. Police say Kenneth Law ran several websites and sent packages to people who wanted to end their own lives. He was originally charged with 14 counts of first-degree murder, but Law has accepted a deal and pled guilty to aiding suicide instead. Parking rates are going up at Norfolk General Hospital. Starting Monday, the price to park is going up from $7 to $8 per exit. Revenue generated through parking helps support patient care, hospital services, and infrastructure improvements at the hospital. Six Nations of the Grand River 59th Elected Council has announced a proposed transition away from cannabis regulation. Chief Sherry Lynn Hill says the rules were put in place in 2021 and council has expressed interest in discontinuing this regulatory role.
3: The decision to commence this process is informed by ongoing challenges and resources required to maintain the current regulatory system.
2: Community members are invited to share feedback until the end of June. Haldimand garage sale fans have a couple of options in the area. The Cayuga Food Bank garage sale is taking place tomorrow with a variety of household items, all going to a great cause. The Dunville Legion also hosting its yearly community garage and craft sale tomorrow and Sunday. They've got two floors of local vendors. And final preparations are being made for Haldimand Norfolk Pride Day. The celebration is taking place tomorrow from noon until 4 at the Jarvis Community Center. There will be live music, love vendors, great food, and plenty of family-friendly activities. The Blue Jays face the Orioles tonight in Baltimore. A win will move the Jays to the 500 mark for the first time since April 4th. The chances of the Stanley Cup returning to Canada are hanging by a thread as the Montreal Canadiens face the Carolina Hurricanes tonight in Game 5. Carolina is back at home with a 3-1 lead in the best of seven. Weather is next.
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5: Clear skies tonight down to 9 degrees. Tomorrow, sunshine 20. Sunday, we've got sunny skies and a high of 23 as we say goodbye to the month of May. And hello, Monday, June 1st. Sunshine and 21 degrees. I'm Rockin' Ray Michaels. 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

0: Greatest hits of all time on your Friday evening with Rockin' Ray Michaels. Gino Vannelli and the Wheels of Life. You know, you think about it and you sit back and you say to yourself, you know, the Wheels of Life, it's crazy. Society today, the way the world is going, it's everything is high sped, everything is high tech, and everything is high, you know, high this, high that, high prices, high taxes. Bring us back to 1979. Prices then and taxes back then, you know, where we could live a happier life, I think. Everything is rush nowadays. You know the way society is? You're always on the go, nonstop. Coming up, we got a great tune for you. Stick around. I'll talk about that in a bit. It's a great tune from 1980 coming your way next.
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9: What the hell is wrong with you?
0: The greatest hits of all time. Rockin' Ray Michaels. On the road show this Friday evening. Thanks for joining me. You know, Chrissy Hynde, who's the lead singer of The Pretenders, she grew up in Akron, Ohio, and she left for England in 1973, where she formed this great group, three guys from Hereford. All right, and here they are now, The Pretenders on the road show.

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0: 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Hope to see you there. 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So we hope that you can join the Roadshow with Rockin' Ray, 9 a.m. to 3 p.m. tomorrow. So don't miss it. 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

0: hits of all time. Chilliwack in the Arms of Mary on the Friday Evening Roadshow with Rock and Ray. On the way at 8 o'clock tonight, Daryl's Beach Party. He'll be rocking and rolling with you up until midnight tonight. Join me again Monday afternoon, just after 2, for the spin of the day worldwide. Always a lot of fun. And remember, if you get the correct song, all right, the spin of the day, if you guess it correct, you get the bragging rights. 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

Greatest hits of all time on your Friday evening. You know, when we were kids in school, remember school, when you were in grade school? After school, you'd hang out in the schoolyard, or after dinner, or on the weekends, you'd play hockey in the schoolyard. Those were a lot of fun days. Remember those days? And maybe you shoot a couple of hoops, because there was the basketball nets in the schoolyard. Very cool things. Remember those days? Lots of fun those days. And I hope kids are taking advantage of that today, because you know what? It really is an outdoor experience with your friends to have some fun and just downtime. They'll have a lot of that coming up in June when schools are closing down for the summer. Down by the schoolyard, me and Julio, it's Paul Simon on the Worldwide Rockin' Ray Michaels Roadshow.

0: Well, that's just about it for me. I'm out of fun. I got a run. Stand by. Daryl's Beach Party coming away next at 8 o'clock here on 92.9 The Grant. But tomorrow you can join the Rockin' Ray Michaels Roadshow. I will be live to air from 9 a.m. to 3 p.m. at Heslop Ford, 18 Main Street South in Hagersville. You can't miss it. Come on down. You'll see the Hit Cruiser there. The lights will be flashing on it. And, of course, Rob Phillips will be there and his wonderful crew at Heslop Ford. It's going to be a lot of fun. 9 a.m. to 3 p.m. with Rockin' Ray's Roadshow, okay? It'll be a lot of fun right here on 92.9 The Grant. On that note, have a great Friday night. Safety in the front seat. I'm Rockin' Ray Michaels, and you are number one to me. Catch you tomorrow live from Heslop Ford. See you. We're gone. Bye-bye. I'm
1: done. So done. 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
1: Yeah, hi. Is that you, Don?
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1: Yeah, playing your music all night.
4: Attaboy.
1: You want to say hi to everybody?
4: What's your name again?
1: Peter.
4: Peters. So, well, Peter, why don't we get a good cruising tune on for you guys? I bet you there's somebody there with a 409, huh?
1: Yeah.
4: How about some Beach Boys and 409? Would that work, Peter?
2: Awesome.
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4: 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Here come the Beach Boys and 409.